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Run from A to B. Blinking you can miss the important bits.

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1: Shot through the gloom. 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
0: I need something else and a new why.
1: Blue flame getting put out. These days getting too tough. And I try trying to sneak out. Choosing the flag cause you can't hide.
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